0: the phone box and I'll listen. Falcon, can you give me your response to Deer Island over Falcon 1?
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0: Sir, Grantland Road, just before entering Route 9, two-car MVA, no injuries, minor fender bender, just asking for an officer to respond.
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0: 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Open that door. Boston over Metro.
1: Metro is on.
0: Somerville for Boston. We have a fall off a motorcycle 93 northbound prior to exit 20. That's on Boston.
1: All right. 93 northbound exit 20, MVA.

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Actually, fire alarm is dispatching. Engine 2. Medic 1. Medical. Lift assist. 23 Washington Street. Wellesley fire alarm is dispatching. Engine 2. Medic 1. Medical. Lift assist. 23 Washington Street. Timeout. 2110.

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1: 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Unknown injury, this was called in by the son to the front desk, 2111.

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1: Well, 1429, Linden Square.
0: Apologies, correction on that address. That's 4545 Marshall Road.

0: And do you want the file arm or do you want to respond?
1: Andrew 1, have you on responding for 45 Marshall Road? 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The neighbor did go over to the house, made entry into the home, but was unable to silence the alarm. He'll be waiting outside for you.

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0: that you want the fire alarm, that you want the clear returning. The alarm malfunction, home motor will handle. What was the last call that came in?
1: Sir, that was 83-year-old female at 50 Grove Street, unable to hear her name.
0: Engine 1 will respond to that.
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0: Let engine 1 know they do not need to get the apartment keys. The apartment is open.
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1: Salisbury 1429, London Street.
0: Sir, 14 Norfolk Terrace. It's going to be unit number 1. We have a E911 cell phone verification. It's pinging within 52 meters. No answer on call, Beth.
1: Roger.
0: Last 4 of the number will be in the narrative.
1: It's pinging at that address or 52 meters from that address?
0: Center of the circle is at that address and 52 meter radius.

0: Closing control to 1429. Chad? Sir, you can disregard. We just got a call back. It was accidental.
1: Roger.

Charlie 1420, to Washington. 1420. I'll be clear. I should be transporting one female shortly. Received.

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1: 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That's Lima, Foxtrot, Lima, 99.
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0: Hold the control 2-14-21. Sir, Florida, Lima, Foxtrot, Lima 99 is coming back. Looking canceled. Showing canceled as of 12 of 25 on a Land Rover.
1: Roger, who's it coming back to?
0: It's coming back to a Lou Zaquan out of 585 Northwest 119th Ave in Miami.
1: Can you print that statement for me, please?

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0: Charles, you can tell the 1421. Sir, Alpha Sierra 63 is coming back after active non-renewable on a 22 Mercedes. That's all color white, registered to a Fazal Ahmed Sheikh out of William Street in Wellesley. He's coming back. No status, non-renewable.
1: Roger, you can follow that one.
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1: 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It's coming back as stolen. 11 Homestead Road in Walsley. Is that just one plate or is that the vehicle?
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2: 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They are on their way home tonight.
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0: Roger, 125 Oakland.

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Medic 1. 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Wellesley fire alarm is dispatching. Engine 2. Medic 1. 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
1: Echo 5 for the 8 8 8 8 8 8 8 8 8 8 8 8 8 8 8 8 8 8 8 8 8 8 8 8 8 8 8 8 8 8 8 8 8 8 8 8 8 8 8 8 8 8 8 8 8 8 8 8 8 8 8 8 8 8 8 8 8 8 8 8 8 8 8 8 8 8 8 8 8 8 8 8 8 8 8 8 8 8 8 8 8 8 8 8 8 8 8 8 8 8 8 8 8 8 8 8 8 8 8 8 8 8 8 8 8 8 8 8 8 8 8 8 8 8 8 8 8 8 8 8 8 8 8 8 8 8 8 8 8 8 8 8 8 8 8 8 8 8 8 8 8 8 8 8 8 8 8 8 8 8 8 8 8 8 8 8 8 8 8 8 8 8 8 8 8 8 8 8 8 8 8 8 8 8 8 8 8 8 8 8 8 8 8 8 8

0: too far off. Is it Elizabeth Seton or the Marillac residence?
1: Sir, it's the Elizabeth Seton side, room Echo 5.
0: Received, thank you. We're off. We have command.
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Friendly fire alarm is dispatching. 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
0: We're responding. 34 Linwood. We're appealing.
1: 205, have you on responding Coastal Linwood for ALS coverage? 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
2: What's the call on Linwood?
1: So it's going to be fire and medic, 34 Linwood, 41-year-old male, unconscious but breathing. Unknown how long he's been unconscious.

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0: Sir, fire medic 55, field sunway for the 63-year-old female. Hyperventilating, shaking with low BP.
1: Region 55, field sunway.

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1: 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It's 18.

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1: Yes,
0: sir,
1: Belmont.
0: Good morning. I need an engine to a line box, drive box 18, Royal Belmont 375, Acorn Park Drive, building 1000, the central station alarm. 375 Acorn Park Drive, building 1000, a central station alarm. 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
0: Quinn 3 will be clear. Natick A1 obtained a patient refusal. Command terminated.
1: Quinn 3, heavy clear, terminated command. Natick obtaining patient refusal. 629.

0: Wellesley 1404 to Wellesley Control.
1: 1404.
0: I'll be clear. Patient refusal.
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0: New Medical West Play here at Newton Wadley, switching back to Newton. 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
1: Wellesley 1429, Washer Grove.
0: Sir, Route 9 eastbound between Jarvis and 900 Worcester, two car, minor MVA, no reported injuries. They are in the BDL. You'll be looking for a white Mini and a black Honda.
1: Roger.
0: 1405. Wellesley 1404 to
2: Wellesley
0: 1404. Be off on Northgate. Receives. Wellesley Control to 1405. 1405. Ampedee also respond Route 9 eastbound between Jarvis and 900 Worcester for the two car motor vehicle accident.
2: Roger, I have that direct from Washington Street.
1: Received. Wellesley Control to 1405.
2: 1405, I have that from Wash at Saunders.

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1: 1429.
0: Unravel.
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0: Can I have an AC number, please?
1: Three forty-eight.

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1: Place an operator on your right.
0: Go ahead.
1: First one, message. Let's stand by one. First one, Mass Reg, 753 Mike Delta 4. 753 MD4, it is operated by the Mail RO. 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
0: Copy one.
1: Second, Mass Reg 1, Papa Delta Tango 391, PDT 39, operated by Puerto Rican license 6986516. 6986516, I'm aware of the status. She is in the parking lot of 900 Worcester Street, awaiting a licensed driver for the expired license, and a written warning was issued to her. I will be clear.
0: Received.

0: Good morning. This is Station WPLZ 831, owned and operated by the Town of Wellesley Fire Department and operating in the assigned carrier frequencies of 482.575 and 483.625 megahertz by the authority of the Federal Communications Commission. Today is Saturday, June 20th, 2026. 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

0: quality control. 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
0: Four to Wellesley control. I'm 9 at Autobahn right now. I'll be with them shortly.
1: Appreciate it, sir.
0: 1420 to Wellesley control. It's Mass OLN Sierra 747-91326, S747-91326.

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0: Sierra 747-91326 is suspended to a Denzel Deronomy. He has 7 on the bot. Most recently is from May this year, operating after suspended. They're all operating after suspended charges back till 17. No wanted warrant.
1: Thank you.

0: 1320 to Wells Control. 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
0: Both units clear. Roadside has a vehicle. Crim app was issued to the operator and I'll follow.

0: suspect. Island Contestor Test, one engine. Five and two, Braintree.
1: Chicken 101.
0: Recline. The third day, one and one. Burlington.
2: Good morning, Burlington test, okay, 101.
0: Cambridge. Stanton.
3: One.
0: Chelsea.
1: Chelsea test okay. One and one.
0: Denham.
3: Denham test okay. One and one.
0: Everett. Everett test okay. One and one. Washington.
4: Metro, wind availability will be 2 and 0. Currently we're 0 and 0 with a technical rescue in progress.
0: You're 0 and 0 right now with a tech rescue in progress. Malden?
1: Malden 1 and 1.
0: Passport.
1: Passport test okay, one and one.
0: Melrose.
1: Melrose test okay. One engine available.
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0: 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There's no movement or no one visible at the residence. There's nothing to indicate someone's in distress. 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

0: 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Sir, 8 Golf X-Ray Foxtrot 20 is coming back revoked for insurance on a 2013 BMW 328 color white. It's registered to Rashida Brown, Faxic, active out of Creston Park in Dorchester. No launch warrants are bumped.
1: Roger, what was that revoked?

0: Received, sir, and that was revoked for non-renewal 1229 of 25.
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0: Quality control to 1420. Go ahead, sir. Apologies, sir. Could you head that way 9 at 95 to back up 1418? Roger.
1: 1405 to 1420. I'm heading that way now.
0: I see. Thank you, sir. 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
1: As a...
0: That party, Sierra Saksik, is coming back suspended. His license number is Sierra 216-68947. Once again, S 216-68947. He is also out of Creston Park in Dorchester.
1: Roger, reason for the suspension?
2: To pay child support from
1: 2022.
0: Okay.
1: 1421, 1421. Want a record for the BMW, please.
0: Appreciate it, sir.
1: Initial 1405 on arrival.
0: Roger.

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0: Sir, can you check the area of Washington Street by Bay State Road? Just got a call from a resident reporting. She saw 2 to 3 parties in orange or yellow utility vests spray painting the ground. She didn't believe they were authorized, as one of them was holding a sign that said, "Why are we doing this?" She believed it to be some kind of protest as they were spray painting near the catch basins. If you could just check the area.

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1: 14-07.
0: I'm on arrival at Washer Bay Street.
1: Received, sir. That party did state she also saw a couple of those people by the temple as well, if you're unable to locate them in that area.
0: Okay, roger. I'll check that area as well. There's nothing in this area right now.
1: Okay.
0: Actually, disregard, I'm approaching to right by Washington Orchard now.

0: Jessa, Northern Control.
1: Roger, Jessa.
0: Roger that, check okay. Their Boy Scouts may receive town approval to put stickers down by the catch basins to say don't dump materials down the catch basins.
1: Okay.
2: 14-05, the well to control.
0: 14-05.
2: Should be advised, 14-21 and I will have the operator of that vehicle in custody.
0: Very safe.

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1: Already here waiting for you.
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0: If you would, I need an OF also attached to this. I don't need it over the air.
1: Received.

1405 to Wellesley 1403. Charge clear to transport the RO's vehicle back to the PD so she can wait for a ride.

0: Quality Control 2-1407, so Wellesley Control. 1405.
1: I'll be transporting the RO of that vehicle from 9 East by 95 back to the TD. Starting mileage 12379.7. 12379.7.
0: Received.
1: To well the control, roadside has a vehicle, and I'll be clear.
0: Proceed.

Multiple kill 214-07. Sir, can you check on a party? She's currently outside of Black and Blue, described as a female in her 40s and 50s, wearing shorts, carrying a big white bag. Owner of the Wellesley Bookstore gave us a call, let us know that she was in there. She was acting erratically, acting strangely, and just wanted her checked on a phone.

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0: Could you log a check on Morse's Pond and Turner Road parking? 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

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She's walking west on just past Central at Abbott. She looks familiar. We've dealt with her in the past.

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1: Appreciate it.
2: 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We're familiar with her. No issues at this time. Control is clear.
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1: Motor vehicle stop. Peter at Red Wing with mass 4 Zulu Papa Alpha 22, 4 ZPA 22 on a white Acura. Sit down.
0: Received.

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Go ahead. Sure, you clear for info. Affirmative. 4 Zulu Papa Alpha 22 is coming back active on a 2007 Acura TL, color white, registered to a Peterson Raymond out of Linden Street in Taunton, date of birth 4-1 of 1985. He has 27 on the adult BOP, most recently for operating after possession of Class A, crime of failure to register. Possession Class B, he also has an AB dangerous weapon on there, A and B, threatening prostitution. Kidnapping continues from there. No wants or wants. Appreciate it, thank you. And sir, he is also a registered sex offender.

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1: 1420.
0: Be clear with a civil citation to the RO.
1: Received.

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0: I'm sorry, were you trying to reach me?
1: Affirmative, sir. We were just checking to see if you had the status on that wreck.
0: Negative.
1: It is coming back expired as of May.
0: Received my operator's mass, Sierra 240-29016, S240-29016.
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2: Fire calling Somerville over Metro. 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For a truck box, conditions, smoke conditions inside. 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

0: 1 to fire one. Apartment 62110 does not have a medical alert.
1: Received. Again, it was 6210, 6210. The last name is Sane. Sierra Alpha Yankee November.
0: Gained entry and talked to the resident. They do not have a medical alert.
1: Received. Do you have the resident's name? Does it align with that?

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0: Sir, can you step into the lobby to speak to a resident, like to surrender some ammunition?
1: Roger.

0: Well, to control 2-1404. 1404, Watch Honeywell Field. Sir, Linden Square between Roche Brothers and CVS, I have a report of a female party, 25 to 30 years old, soliciting out front, described as around 150 pounds, dark hair, wearing a skirt, holding a sign.
1: Roger.

will be 1404, will be Kilt. 1404. 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Proceed.

0: 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That party's been advised. She's going to purchase the water at CVS, and she'll be on her way shortly.
1: Appreciate it.

0: Move the control to 1420. 1420, Washer Rice. Sir, with fire and medics, 125 Oakland Street, Elizabeth Seaton, on the first floor for a male party in their 20s, loss of consciousness. He is currently awake, but kind of in and out. Roger, 125 Oakland.
1: 125 Oakland Street. Wellesley Fire Alarm is dispatching. Engine 2. Medic 1. Medical. 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
0: SQ's on responding.
1: He's on with Medic 1, 125 Oakland to Elizabeth Seaton on the first floor for a male staff member in his 20s, very lethargic, semi-alert, in and out of consciousness at 1302.

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1: Fire alarm, answer command.
0: Medic 1 will have 1 involved momentarily. Edge 2 is going to be clear. Terminator command.
1: Mosley is momentarily. Edge 2 is going to be clear. Command terminated.

0: Adjective. Adjective answering.
1: Sir, just spoke to Deputy Demerchant. We just had a box come in for the Hills Library. I know that they were doing some work over there earlier. He wanted to have you just swing in there, make sure everything was okay.
0: Engine 2 has that. Can you give me the address again?
1: 210 Washington Street, once again, Hills Library. It's Boston 712.
0: Engine 2 has it.

0: 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M92's off, up and showing from a one-story stone library. M92 will be investigating.
1: Alarm answering, M92, nothing showing from a one-story brick building. M92 has command, 13, 17.

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Engine 2. Fire. Other. 210 Washington Street. Wellesley Fire Alarm is dispatching. Engine 2. Fire. 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

0: 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The workman on scene painting fire alarm. The box has been put back in service and the zone that they're working has been taken out. It's the street box now. And she's going to be clear, terminating command.
1: Set off by painter. The box has been out of service.
0: Terminated 1321. 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
0: In front of 18 Maugus Ave, it's for an elderly male party who fell. He is bleeding from the face. He is conscious, but very stunned.
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0: 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Engine 2. Ambulance 1. Medical. 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Wellesley Fire Alarm is dispatching. Engine 2. Ambulance 1. 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Timeout. 1334.
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3: 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Can we verify the address again?
4: 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It's 18 Magus Avenue, and it's for an elderly male. Took a fall. He is bleeding from the face. Did not lose consciousness. He is conscious, but not aware.
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0: 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She just wants to make sure it's legit.
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Roxley, 1406, over control. 06. You show me clear. Spoke with Prudence. We talked it out. She's satisfied.

0: Walls at Control 2, 1405. 1405, Forest by Wellsley. Sir, with the fire department, 15 Rock Ridge Road for the fire alarm called in by the alarm company.
1: Received.
2: Ridge Road. Wellsley fire alarm is dispatching. Engine 2. Fire. Residential fire alarm. 15 Rock Ridge Road. 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
1: Responding number 15, Rock Ridge Road, residential fire alarm called in by the alarm company, zone given, side hall smoke, 1424.

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0: Ma'am, could you touch the area of Washington Street by Denton Road? Got a call from a passerby reporting a male party looks around eight years old. She found him wandering alone. She is standing by in the area.
1: Roger.
0: Wellesley Control 2-1407.
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2: This is Edge 2 showing you on arrival, nothing showing 2.5 story wood frame. Sir, be advised that you just received a call back from the alarm company. They made contact with the residents who are not on scene, but advised that that is a faulty detector they were having issues with. They did request cancellation. What's your pleasure?
0: Edge 2 is going to quick look around the house and we'll clear.
2: Continue
0: to observe
1: the outside of the house.
0: 1405 to Wellesley Control.
1: 1405.
0: I'll be clear from Rock Ridge. Sorry to handle.

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0: House checks okay from the exterior. Entity's going to be clear. 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
1: 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Terminating command. 1428.

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0: 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Ma'am, 5 X-ray Papa Romeo 99 is coming back on a 2020 Mercedes GLE color white. It's registered to a Brian Moreland out of Windsor Road in Westwood. Both the vehicle and the party are active.
1: Roger, can you copy an OLN and attach it to that vehicle and this call, please? It's going to be Massillon Sierra 317-115-37,
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0: Sir, could you also respond 981 Worcester Street, the primary care for the waiting room motion and office space alarm? Falls Lady 1406, 12 Angel.
1: 1406.
0: You can show both and it's clear. We were able to reunite that party with his mom. They were visiting his grandparents down the street on Denton Road. I'll take an OS. I don't need it over there.
1: Receive.
2: 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I'm right on Western Road.
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1: Received, sir. Be advised, just heard back from the alarm company. They just received a waiting room motion at 2:42 p.m.

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I'll be Alpha 14-04. 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
0: Can you show both units clear? Exterior of the building check secure. I believe this is an ongoing issue with the alarm.

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1: 1420.
0: I'll be clear of the stop with a RID warning to the male RO.
1: Received.

0: 1420 to Wellesley Control. 1420. 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
1: Sir,
0: the house at the corner of Dean Road and Glen Road, the first house on Dean, has three cars parked that seem to be relatively close to the intersection, and the neighbors were hoping an officer could head by the house, see if they can move the cars up a little bit. They're afraid they're going to hit them when they come around the corner.
1: Received, Dean and Glen.

0: 1405 to Wellesley Control. 1405. I spoke to the resident. They're going to move that vehicle now. I'll be clear.
1: Appreciate you.

0: Cops are in the fire alarm.
1: Fire alarm, answer, Carter.
0: Could you try to get in touch with property manager for the Hills Library? Have him give me a call at fire headquarters, see if you can get him.
1: Appreciate it, sir. We'll try and get in touch with the property manager at Hills Library and have them give you a call at fire headquarters, 1526.

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0: You show my partner and 1415 going off 60 Thackeray Road for a birthday party. And if you could reassign 1415, she'll be in 1405 for the evening.
1: 36.

0: 12 to control to 1411.
1: Washington,
0: sir, can you give Stu a phone call? He resides at the 9th. He'd like to speak to an officer regarding an ongoing neighbor issue with the people who reside above him. 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

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Thank you.

Wellesley, 1405, Golden Control. 1405. I'll be off on my park and walk at London Square.

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1: 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Tango Charlie 18 Kilo Tango. 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
0: Motor vehicle stop, Route 9 West, right after Westgate, Mass Edge 5, Romeo, Bravo, Papa 54, 5R, BP 54 on a green Honda.
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0: 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Of the 1429. Sir, can you head towards 1405 location? She's Route 9 West, just after Westgate. 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
1: 1405, answering.
0: Man 5, Romeo Bravo, Papa 5-4 is coming back active on a 2001 Honda Civic color green. It's registered to a Max Minnelli Marie Torres out of Russell Street in Worcester. Her license is coming back canceled. She has 3 on the adult pop, most recently A&B dangerous, assault dangerous weapon in 23, operating after suspended in 22, and again operating after suspended in 22. No wanted warrants.
1: Roger. I have a Florida driver's license. It's going to be Florida OLN Tango 620553986750 T620553986750. And if you could run that party all around, please.
0: Received.

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1: 1405.
0: Ma'am, that Florida OLN is coming back valid to the RO of the mass vehicle. She has no triple I. She does have three on the Massachusetts BOP. Most recently, 2023, assault dangerous weapon pellet gun. Previously, April of 22, operating after two of those charges. No launcher warrants.
1: Roger.

1429.

0: Wellesley, 1405, Wellesley Control.
1: 1405.
0: Both units will be clear of the stop. Written warning issued to that Florida OLN I called in.

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0: 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A written warning is issued to the registered owner.

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1: Roger.

Daphne to Wellesley 1403. I'll be responding to Braintree for the TVU call out. Roger.